Prime Minister Narendra Modi will embark on a three-day state visit to Seychelles this morning to attend the Golden Jubilee celebrations of the National Day of Seychelles as the guest of honour. PM last visited Seychelles in 2015. External Affairs Ministry said in a statement that a contingent of the Indian Defence Forces along with two Indian Navy ships will participate in the celebrations. During the visit, Prime Minister will hold talks with President of Seychelles, Dr. Patrick Hermini, and review the full spectrum of bilateral cooperation and exchange views on regional and international issues of mutual interest. Union Home Minister Amit Shah will launch the country's first cooperation-based taxi service, Bharat Taxi, in Gujarat today. Bharat Taxi is a digital mobility platform based on the principles of cooperation, which gives shape to the concept of Sarthi Hi Malik. Under this model, taxi drivers are not merely service providers, but are also participants and owners of the platform, enabling them to receive the benefits of economic empowerment, social security, and ownership. Commerce and Industry Minister Piyush Goyal said that India-UK ties are moving towards a defining milestone with the India-UK Comprehensive Economic and Trade Agreement. Addressing the business plenary session in London yesterday, Mr. Goyal said that it was heartening to interact with leaders from across sectors, united by a shared belief in the immense opportunities that lie ahead. He also invited businesses across both nations to deepen engagement, accelerate innovation, and invest with greater ambition for shared prosperity as CETA opened new frontiers for growth. In Venezuela, death toll in two powerful earthquakes has risen to 920. Nearly 3,300 people have been injured. Rescuers are searching through rubble in a rush to save lives after earthquakes struck near the capital. The first 7.2 magnitude quake was followed seconds later by an even stronger 7.5 magnitude one, both occurring close to the surface, making destruction more severe. The country's interim president, Delcy Rodriguez, has declared a state of emergency. India has launched Operation Amistad in response to devastating earthquakes in Venezuela that caused extensive loss of life, injuries, and widespread destruction. Operation Amistad is a humanitarian assistance and disaster relief mission in a gesture of solidarity with the people of Venezuela. External Affairs Ministry said in a statement that as part of the operation, two Indian Air Force C-17 Globemaster aircraft departed for Venezuela yesterday, carrying humanitarian relief supplies and a 41-member rescue team to assist the ongoing relief and rescue efforts. The relief consignment included a self-reliant Indian Medical Task Force, an Indian Army field hospital unit with HADR pallets and medicines, 30 tons of relief supplies, 6 tons of medicines and medical equipment, and 2 Bhishma Cube portable hospitals. U.S. Secretary of State Marco Rubio announced a U.S.-mediated framework agreement between Israel and Lebanon aimed at achieving lasting peace and security. The proposed deal includes a ceasefire contingent on Hezbollah halting all attacks and withdrawing from southern Lebanon. Announcing the framework, Rubio described the agreement as the first step toward restoring stability while acknowledging that the path ahead would be challenging but equally vital. In the FIH Men's Pro League Hockey, India thrashed Pakistan 7-1 at the Lee Valley Hockey and Tennis Centre in London. After Abubakar gave Pakistan an early lead, India staged a remarkable comeback with 7 different goal scorers. Sukhjeet Singh and Harmanpreet Singh scored in the second quarter, while Hardik Singh, Jugraj Singh, Abhishek and Rajkumar Pal added 4 more goals in the third. Dilpreet Singh completed the rout with a goal in the fourth quarter. India will next face England tomorrow. In FIFA World Cup 2026, France defeated Norway 4-1 in Group 1 clash at Boston Stadium in Massachusetts, US. Ousmane Dembele scored a first half hat-trick, helping France to finish at the top of the Group 1. In another Group 1 fixture, Senegal defeated Iraq 5-0 in Toronto. This big win keeps Senegal in contention of reaching last 32 as one of best third-place teams. And that is the end of this news bulletin.

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2: 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The headlines. Prime Minister Narendra Modi to embark on 3-day state visit to Seychelles this morning to attend Seychelles' 50th National Day. Union Home and Corporation Minister Amit Shah to launch Bharat Taxi Service in 14 cities of Gujarat today. India develops world's first hydrogen production facility that uses heat from nuclear reactor. New Delhi launches Operation Amistad to aid quake-hit Venezuela, sends relief material and medical assistance as death toll rises to 920. In the FIH Men's Pro League Hockey, India thrashes Pakistan 7-1 in London last night. And in football, 2-time champion Uruguay crash out of FIFA World Cup after losing to Spain 1-0. Prime Minister Narendra Modi will embark on a 3-day state visit to Seychelles this morning to attend the Golden Jubilee celebrations of the National Day of Seychelles as a guest of honour. Prime Minister last visited Seychelles in 2015. External Affairs Ministry said in a statement that a contingent of the Indian Defence Forces, along with 2 Indian Navy ships, will participate in the celebrations. During the visit, Prime Minister will hold talks with President of Seychelles, Dr. Patrick Harmini, and review the full spectrum of bilateral cooperation and exchange views on regional and international issues of mutual interest. Our correspondent has filed this report.
3: Prime Minister Modi will address the National Assembly of Seychelles and interact with members of the Indian diaspora during his visit. Today, he is scheduled to visit the botanical gardens for a tree plantation ceremony and visit the Seychelles Coast Guard base. India and Seychelles share a long-standing partnership rooted in shared historical, cultural, and people-to-people ties. As a key maritime neighbor in the Indian Ocean region, Seychelles holds a special place in India's Vision Mahasagar and its commitment to the Global South. The visit will reaffirm the strong and enduring friendship between India and Seychelles and reinforce the shared commitment of both countries to enhance the bilateral relationship across all sectors. Suparna Saikia, Akashwani News, Delhi.
2: Union Home and Corporation Minister Amit Shah will launch cooperative-based taxi service Bharat Taxi in 14 major cities in Gujarat at the Mahatma Mandir in Gandhinagar today. Mr. Shah, who is on a 3-day visit to Gujarat, is also scheduled to launch several key initiatives and chair review meetings. Our correspondent reports that along with Chief Minister Bhupendra Patel, Deputy Chief Minister Harsh Sanghvi, representatives from cooperative sector and more than 4,000 drivers will participate in the program.
4: Developed by Sahakar Taxi Cooperative Limited with the support of 8 major cooperative institutions including Amul, IFFCO and NABARD, Bharat Taxi operates on a zero commission model to pass the maximum financial benefits directly to drivers. Since its soft launch in December last year, this platform has registered over 1.5 lakh drivers and 7 lakh customers in Gujarat alone, completing more than 3,500 rides daily. The service will initially be launched across 14 major cities in Gujarat, including Ahmedabad, Surat and Vadodara, with a target to cover the entire state within a month. Aparna Khun, Akashwani News, Gandhinagar.
2: Secretary, Department of Atomic Energy, Ajit Kumar Mohanty has inaugurated the world's first hydrogen production facility based on the copper chlorine thermochemical cycle utilizing nuclear process heat generated from the fast breeder test reactor at the Indira Gandhi Center for Atomic Research, IGCAR, Kalpakkam. Addressing the gathering, Dr. Mohanty said that the integration of nuclear energy with emerging clean energy technologies such as hydrogen production represents a strategic pathway towards a sustainable energy future. We have a report.
5: Dr. Mohanty said that nuclear power, with its unique ability to provide reliable carbon-free electricity, is ideally suited to support large-scale hydrogen production while contributing to India's energy security, decarbonization goals and long-term sustainable development objectives. The facility has been established as a technology demonstrator to validate the production of hydrogen using nuclear energy through the thermochemical process developed indigenously by Bhabha Atomic Research Center, Mumbai. Department of Atomic Energy said that the commission of the facility represents the culmination of extensive research, process development, engineering design, equipment fabrication, installation, testing and commissioning efforts undertaken jointly by BARC and IGCR. Shivam Shah, Akashwani News, Delhi.
2: Rural Development Minister Shivraj Singh Chauhan will chair the National Rural Development Conference 2026 to begin in New Delhi tomorrow. The two-day conference will bring together rural development ministers, senior government officials and experts from all states and union territories to deliberate on holistic rural development, review key flagship programs and formulate the future roadmap for rural India. Under the leadership of Union Minister Shivraj Singh Chauhan, this will be the first large-scale national rural development conference of its kind. Jammu and Kashmir police have launched Project Hawkeye, a technology-driven surveillance initiative for round-the-clock monitoring of the Amarnath Yatra route as security agencies intensified preparations for the annual pilgrimage scheduled to commence on July 3rd. A Jammu correspondent reports that the initiative was unveiled by Anantnag police as part of an expanded security grid for the forthcoming Amarnath Yatra. As part of Project Hawkeye, Anantnag police have deployed 5 drone units for aerial surveillance along the Yatra route. As part of a series, Prakriti Ki Baat Akashvani Ke Saath, we bring you a conversation on Chhattisgarh's Garbage Cafe, run by Ambikapur Municipal Corporation. The cafe offers meals in exchange for plastic waste. In the program, we speak to Ritesh Saini, in charge of the Garbage Cafe. To listen to the conversation, tune in to 100.1 Akashvani Gold today, evening at 5:10 p.m. You can also listen to it on the News on AIR app and News on AIR official YouTube channel. It will also be broadcast tomorrow morning at 9:10 a.m. This is Akashvani giving you the news. For quick news updates around the clock, follow us on X handle at AIR News Alerts. And for details of stories and more, log on to our website www.newsonair.gov.in and download News on AIR app. In Venezuela, death toll in two powerful earthquakes has risen to 920. Nearly 3,300 people have been injured. Rescuers are searching through rubble in a rush to save lives after earthquake struck near the capital. The first 7.2 magnitude quake was followed seconds later by an even stronger 7.5 magnitude, both occurring close to the surface, making destruction more severe. India has launched Operation Amistad in response to devastating earthquakes in Venezuela that caused extensive loss of life, injuries and widespread destruction. We have a report.
6: Operation Amistad is a humanitarian assistance and disaster relief mission in a gesture of solidarity with the people of Venezuela. External Affairs Ministry said in a statement that as part of the operation, two Indian Air Force C-17 Globemasters aircraft departed for Venezuela yesterday, carrying humanitarian relief supplies and a 41-member rescue team to assist the ongoing relief and rescue efforts. The relief consignment included a self-reliant Indian Medical Task Force, an Indian Army Field Hospital unit with HADR pallets and medicines, 30 tons of relief supplies, 6 tons of medicines and medical equipments, and 2 Bhishm Cube portable hospitals. The 41-member team, comprising experienced rescue personnel and medical professionals, will work closely with the Venezuelan authorities in search and rescue operations, emergency medical care, and humanitarian relief efforts in the affected areas. Interim President of Venezuela, Delcy Rodriguez, has acknowledged India's solidarity following the earthquake, stating that it aligns with the spirit of cooperation between the people of India and Venezuela in times of difficulty. With Suparna's report, Jigyasa Pandey, Akashwani News, Delhi.
2: Commerce and Industry Minister Piyush Goyal said that the India-UK ties are moving towards a defining milestone with India-UK Comprehensive Economic and Trade Agreement, CETA. Addressing the business plenary session in London yesterday, Mr. Goyal said that it was heartening to interact with leaders from across sectors united by shared belief in the immense opportunities that lie ahead. He also invited businesses across both nations to deepen engagement, accelerate innovation, and invest with greater ambition for shared prosperity as CETA open new frontiers for growth. The United States has conducted strikes against Iran, saying the action was in response to a drone attack on a cargo ship in the Strait of Hormuz a day earlier. The U.S. Central Command, CENTCOM, said its forces targeted missile and drone launch sites as well as coastal radar installations across Iran. The strikes came shortly after U.S. President Donald Trump told reporters at the White House, "One will find out if there will be consequences for Iran's violation of the ceasefire agreement."
7: I don't like the fact that they took a shot yesterday, actually four, we knocked down three, at a ship, not an Allied ship, but a ship, a very expensive ship, and it was fine, but it took a little beating. They shouldn't be doing that, so you'll find out.
2: Meanwhile, Iran's military spokesperson Ibrahim al-Fikri said that Iran's response to the U.S. attack this time will be swift and decisive. In a series of posts on social media, al-Fikri said that Iran will choose the appropriate time and place to answer back. U.S. Secretary of State Marco Rubio announced a U.S.-mediated framework agreement between Israel and Lebanon aimed at achieving lasting peace and security. The proposed deal includes a ceasefire contingent on Hezbollah, halting all attacks and withdrawing from a southern Lebanon. Announcing the framework, Rubio described the agreement as a first step towards restoring stability while acknowledging that the path ahead would be challenging but equally vital.
8: Today is the first step in that journey. And the first step is sometimes the hardest step, but it's the one we're taking together today. Obviously, the people of Israel deserve to live in peace and security.
2: In the FIH Men's Pro League Hockey, India thrashed Pakistan 7-1 at the Lee Valley Hockey and Centre in London last night. Abu Bakr gave Pakistan the lead in the first quarter, converting a penalty corner. India had seven different goal scorers in the match. Sukhjit Singh and Harmanpreet Singh turned the tide against Pakistan with a goal each in the second quarter before Hardik Singh, Jugraj Singh, Abhishek and Rajkumar Pal found the back of the net to add four goals in the third quarter. Dilpreet Singh hammered the last nail in the coffin in the fourth quarter. India will now face England tomorrow. In the FIFA World Cup 2026, two-time World Cup champion Uruguay were knocked out of the tournament after losing 1-0 to Spain in the final Group H clash in Mexico this morning. With this win, Spain secured the top spot in Group H. Alex Baena scored the decisive goal in the 42nd minute for Spain. Two-time winners Uruguay became the highest-ranked side to crash out in the group stages. In another Group H fixture, tournament debutants Cabo Verde advanced to the round of 32 after a goalless draw with Saudi Arabia in the United States. Earlier, France defeated Norway 4-1 in the Group 1 clash at Boston Stadium in Massachusetts, United States today. Ousmane Dembele starred with the first hat-trick, helping France finish at the top of Group 1. In the other Group 1 fixture, Senegal thrashed Iraq 5-0 at Toronto Stadium in Mexico. The big win keeps Senegal in contention for a place in the round of 32 as one of the tournament's best third-place teams. And now for a look at today's newspapers, it's over to Tanvi Khurana.
9: Thank you, Abhishek. The India-UK Free Trade Agreement finds mention in most of the dailies. The pioneer quoting Commerce and Industry Minister Piyush Goyal says, transformational growth, prime focus of India-UK FTA. Will implement UCC in Bengal, says Adhikari, notes the Tribune. Hindustan Times, in its editorial piece, Ram Temple case deserves honesty, writes that the government's handling of the allegations will determine the political and spiritual ramifications of this evolving saga. The paper writes, for centuries, Ayodhya has been the epicenter of faith for many Hindus who believe it to be the birthplace of Lord Ram. After the Supreme Court's landmark 2019 ruling concluded the decades-long Babri Masjid Ram Janmabhoomi title dispute and paved the way for the construction of the Ram Temple, the recent controversy around irregularities in donations threatens to tarnish the temple's status. Australia eyes stronger social media ban for children, reports the Pioneer. NCERT drops French-Russian revolutions from class 9th books, informs the Tribune. And finally, Ireland script history with maiden T20 international win over India, reports the Statesman. And with that, it's back to you, Abhishek.
2: Thank you, Tanvi. And now, before we end the bulletin, the headlines once again. Prime Minister Narendra Modi to embark on a three-day state visit to Seychelles this morning to attend Seychelles' 58th National Day. Union Home and Corporation Minister Amit Shah to launch Bharat Taxi Service in 14 cities of Gujarat today. India develops world's first hydrogen production facility that uses heat from nuclear reactor. New Delhi launches Operation Amistad to aid quake-hit Venezuela. Sends relief material and medical assistance as death toll rises to 920. In the FIH Men's Pro League Hockey, India thrashes Pakistan 7-1 in London last night. And in football, two-times champion Uruguay crash out of FIFA World Cup after losing to Spain 1-0. And with that, we end the morning news. Have a nice day.

This is Akashvani Shillong, the Northeast News Bulletin, read by Miranda Blah. The headlines: Meghalaya Chief Minister Conrad Sangma lauds dream mission designed to tackle drugs menace in Meghalaya. More than 60 fake doctors arrested in Assam since last year. Four labourers working at DNL stone crusher plant in Arunachal Pradesh sustains injuries due to massive landslide. Nagaland Chief Minister Nephew Rio calls for unity among Nagas ahead of Census 2027. Now the news in detail. Meghalaya Chief Minister Conrad K. Sangma on Friday said the Dream Drug Reduction, Elimination and Action mission has evolved from a government initiative to a people's movement by bringing together communities, institutions and organizations in the fight against drug abuse and illicit trafficking. Speaking at the state-level observance of the International Day Against Drug Abuse and Illicit Trafficking in Shillong, Sangma said the mission has helped coordinate the efforts of various stakeholders who were previously working independently. He stressed that tackling substance abuse requires collective action rather than isolated interventions. The Chief Minister said the government's objective is not only to acknowledge the work being done by organisations and individuals, but also to support them and incorporate their suggestions into the state's anti-drug strategy. More than 60 fake doctors or quacks have been arrested in Assam since last year, Chief Minister Himanta Biswa Sarma said on Friday. He asserted that the state government's mission is to crack down on quacks to ensure sanctity of the healthcare system and protect patients. In his social media post, Assam Chief Minister said the government is committed to weed out all forms of evils from society. He added that after extensive crackdown on the drugs syndicate and child marriage offenders, the government is now on a mission to crack down on quack doctors. He said that in a crackdown on fake doctors, 62 such quacks have been arrested and 59 cases registered. In Arunachal Pradesh, four labourers working at DNL stone crusher plant near the KE Panyor district welcome gate, 12 kilometres away from Yazali, were injured due to a massive landslide while they were asleep in their camps. The timing of the incident is yet to be ascertained. The incident site has no mobile network and road connectivity is blocked from all sides. Some of the victims were reportedly partially buried under debris and were rescued by their co-workers before the arrival of response teams. Two medical teams deputed by the Papumpare District Administration and the NDRF Medical and Rescue Team unfortunately could not reach the spot. With the help of local people, all the injured were shifted to Yazali Nipko Colony and provided medical aid. One critically injured person was shifted to Zero for further treatment. The ruling Meghalaya Democratic Alliance partners on Friday felicitated the newly elected Rajya Sabha MP from the National People's Party, James Sangma, in a programme held in Shillong. Speaking at the programme, Chief Minister Conrad Sangma said that the MDA too has shown great trust in his capacity to represent the state in the upper house of the parliament.

James Sangma was elected Rajya Sabha MP unopposed earlier this month, and he has vowed to take up long-pending issues of the state in the parliament. Nagaland Chief Minister Nephew Rio on Friday called for unity among Nagas, protection and of indigenous identity and collective responsibility in ensuring an accurate and credible census 2027, stressing that the exercise would play a crucial role in safeguarding the state's demographic and socio-economic interests. While inaugurating the Kohima Village Multipurpose Hall at Zeki Kozo, Kohima Village, the Chief Minister said the newly inaugurated multipurpose hall was not only an asset for Kohima Village, but a facility for all Naga communities and organizations to foster unity, goodwill and brotherhood. Mizoram has recorded 71 deaths due to tuberculosis or TB and 1,087 new cases detected between January and June this year, officials said. According to data presented by State TB Officer and Joint Director TB Dr. Zorho Naomi at the State TB Forum meeting, 61,246 people were tested for suspected TB during the first 6 months of the current year, leading to the detection of 1,087 confirmed cases. Of these, 600 were men and 445 were women, while 68 patients were children below the age of 14, she said. The report also revealed that 47 people were diagnosed with multi-drug-resistant TB, MDR-TB, and 92 TB-HIV co-infection cases were detected during the same period, she said. A total of 71 people succumbed to the disease, while 86.49% of the patients have been successfully treated, she said. Manipur Chief Minister Yumnam Kim Chan Singh on Friday attended the International Day Against Drug Abuse and Illicit Trafficking 2026 in Imphal. Addressing the gathering, the Chief Minister said that in the wake of 2023 crisis in Manipur, the route for drug trafficking has significantly changed. He said that drug trafficking has largely been diverted through Mizoram, while smaller quantities continue to be routed from Moray to Churachandpur via roads constructed under the Pradhan Mantri Gram Sadak Yojana. He added that building of drug-free society requires the responsibility of every individual, along with collective efforts of local clubs, Mera Paibis, and civil society organizations of the state. The Chief Minister said that sports can be a big defense against the use of drugs among youth, and when the youth of the state engage in active participation in sports, it will foster the spirit to refrain from the usage of drugs. Tripura Chief Minister Dr. Manik Saha on Friday inaugurated a one-day workshop under the month-long Khet Bachao Abhiyan at Beri Mura School Ground in Bamutia, West Tripura. Speaking on the occasion, he said that nearly 60% of India's workforce depends on agriculture and highlighted the centre's farmers-friendly initiatives aimed at building a developed India by 2047. The Chief Minister stressed the importance of sustainable and organic farming over excessive chemical use. Agricultural support materials were also distributed to local farmers during the programme. Mizoram has incurred more than 1,291 crore rupees in damages and economic losses from natural disasters and disease outbreaks over the past 5 years between 2021 and 2025, according to a post-disaster needs assessment report. The report, reviewed at State Disaster Management Authority meeting chaired by Chief Minister Lal Du Homa on Thursday, said that natural disaster and disease outbreaks like African swine fever and rodent attacks caused damages worth 656.76 crore rupees and economic losses amounting to 634.35 crore rupees. The PDNA report identified Cyclone Remal, African swine fever, landslides triggered by heavy rainfall and rodent infestations in parts of the state as the major calamities affecting Mizoram during the period. To address the impact, the report estimated that ₹879.82 crore would be required for recovery and reconstruction efforts across the affected sectors. Nagaland observed World MSME Day 2026 on Friday by signing an MOU with T-Works Telangana and the launch of Naturally Nagaland initiative aimed at enhancing the entrepreneurial ecosystem in the state. The MOU was signed by CEO T-Works Joginder Tani Kela and Director Industries and Commerce P. Tokuga Sima to strengthen innovation, product development, prototyping,

in support and entrepreneurship in the state. Addressing the event, Advisor Industries and Commerce Hekani Jakalu acknowledged MSME's contribution to state's economy and urged entrepreneurs to obtain UDYAM and registration. She assured that the government is committed to bringing best expertise to Naga's MSMEs. In a move aimed at women's empowerment and community development, a historical site of confinement is being completely reimagined as a beacon of livelihood and economic growth. The Tripura Rural Livelihood Mission has officially sanctioned a project for the North Tripura District Mission Management Unit to establish Juri Hut, an integrated market center set up within the premises of the old jail at Dharmanagar. This project successfully breathes new life into the old landmark, transforming it into a vibrant hub and celebrates local entrepreneurship, culture and community spirit. Designed as a one-stop destination for visitors, Juri Hut will house a cozy coffee house, a full-service restaurant serving diverse cuisines and exclusive retail spaces dedicated to showcases. And before we close the headlines once again, Meghalaya Chief Minister Conrad K. Sangma lauds dream mission designed to tackle drugs menace in Meghalaya. More than 60 fake doctors arrested in Assam since last year. Four labourers working at DNL Stone Crusher Plant in Arunachal Pradesh sustains injuries due to massive landslides. Nagaland Chief Minister Nephi Rio calls for unity among Nagas ahead of Census 2027. And with that, we end the Northeast News Bulletin, which came to you from the Shillong Station of Akashvani. Have a nice day.

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1: This is Akashvani, the news read by Tanvi Khurana. Prime Minister Narendra Modi will embark on a 3-day state visit to Seychelles this morning to attend the Golden Jubilee celebrations of the National Day of Seychelles as the guest of honour. Prime Minister last visited Seychelles in 2015. External Affairs Ministry said in a statement that a contingent of the Indian Defence Forces along with two Indian Navy ships will participate in the celebrations. During the visit, Prime Minister will hold talks with President of Seychelles, Dr. Patrick Hermine, and review the full spectrum of bilateral cooperation and exchange views on regional and international issues of mutual interest. Union Home and Cooperation Minister Amit Shah will launch cooperative-based taxi service Bharat Taxi in 14 major cities in Gujarat at the Mahatma Mandir in Gandhinagar today. Mr. Shah, who is on a 3-day visit to Gujarat, is also scheduled to launch several key initiatives and chair review meetings. Our correspondent reports that along with Chief Minister Bhupendra Patel, Deputy Chief Minister Harsh Sanghvi, representatives from cooperative sector and more than 4,000 drivers will participate in the program. Secretary, Department of Atomic Energy, Ajit Kumar Mohanty has inaugurated the world's first hydrogen production facility based on the copper chlorine thermochemical cycle utilizing nuclear process heat generated from the fast breeder test reactor at the Indira Gandhi Center for Atomic Research, Kalpakkam. Addressing the gathering, Dr. Mohanty said that the integration of nuclear energy with emerging clean energy technologies such as hydrogen production represents a strategic pathway towards a sustainable energy future. Rural Development Minister Shivraj Singh Chauhan will chair the National Rural Development Conference 2026 to be held on 28th and 29th of this month in New Delhi. The two-day conference will bring together rural development ministers, senior government officials and experts from all states and union territories to deliberate on holistic rural development, review key flagship programs and formulate the future roadmap for rural India. Jammu and Kashmir Police have launched Project Hawkeye, a technology-driven surveillance initiative for round-the-clock monitoring of the Amarnath Yatra route as security agencies intensified preparations for the annual pilgrimage scheduled to commence on 3rd of July. Our Jammu correspondent reports that the initiative was unveiled by Anantnag Police as part of an expanded security grid for the forthcoming Amarnath Yatra. As part of Project Hawkeye, Anantnag police have deployed 5 drone units for aerial surveillance along the Yatra route. In Venezuela, death toll in 2 powerful earthquakes has risen to 920. Nearly 3,300 people have been injured. Rescuers are searching through rubble in a rush to save lives after earthquakes struck near the capital. The first 7.2 magnitude quake was followed seconds later by an even stronger 7.5 magnitude, both occurring close to the surface, making destruction even more severe. India has launched Operation Amistad in response to devastating earthquakes in Venezuela that caused extensive loss of life, injuries and widespread destruction. In the FIFA World Cup 2026, two-time World Cup champion Uruguay knocked out of the tournament after losing 1-0 to Spain in the final Group H clash at Guadalajara Stadium in Mexico this

morning. With this win, Spain secured the top spot in Group H. Alex Baena scored the decisive goal in the 42nd minute for Spain. In FIH Men's Pro League Hockey, India thrashed Pakistan 7-1 at the Lee Valley Hockey and Centre in London last night. Abu Bakr gave Pakistan the lead in the first quarter, converting a penalty corner. India had seven different goal scorers in the match. Sukhjeet Singh and Harmanpreet Singh turned the tide against Pakistan with a goal each in the second quarter, before Hardik Singh, Jugraj Singh, Abhishek and Rajkumar Pal found the back of the net to add four goals in the third quarter. And that is the end of this news bulletin.

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0: This is Akashvani, the news read by Tanvi Khurana. Prime Minister Narendra Modi embarked on a three-day state visit to Seychelles this morning to attend the Golden Jubilee celebrations of the National Day of Seychelles as the guest of honour. In his departure statement ahead of his three-day visit to Seychelles, Mr. Modi said that this year marks the 50th anniversary of diplomatic relations between the two countries, founded on mutual trust, shared diplomatic values, respect for diversity and strong people-to-people ties. The Prime Minister said that he is looking forward to holding discussions with the President of Seychelles, Dr. Patrick Hermione, to strengthen the enduring friendship between the two nations and deepen cooperation for the progress and prosperity of the people in the Indian Ocean region. Our correspondent has filed this report.
1: Prime Minister Modi will address the National Assembly of Seychelles and interact with members of the Indian diaspora during his visit. Today, he is scheduled to visit the botanical gardens for a tree plantation ceremony and visit the Seychelles Coast Guard base. India and Seychelles share a long-standing partnership rooted in shared historical, cultural and people-to-people ties. As a key maritime neighbour in the Indian Ocean region, Seychelles holds a special place in India's Vision Mahasagar and its commitment to the Global South. The visit will reaffirm the strong and enduring friendship between India and Seychelles and reinforce the shared commitment of both countries to enhance the bilateral relationship across all sectors. Suparna Saikia, Akashwani News, Delhi.
0: Union Home and Cooperation Minister Amit Shah will launch cooperative-based taxi service Bharat Taxi in 14 major cities in Gujarat at the Mahatma Mandir in Gandhinagar today. Mr. Shah, who is on a three-day visit to Gujarat, is also scheduled to launch several key initiatives and chair review meetings. Our correspondent reports that along with Chief Minister Bhupendra Patel, Deputy Chief Minister Harsh Sanghvi, representatives from cooperative sector and more than 4,000 drivers will participate in this program. Secretary, Department of Atomic Energy, Ajit Kumar Mohanty has inaugurated the world's first hydrogen production facility based on the copper chlorine thermochemical cycle, utilizing the nuclear process heat generated from the fast breeder test reactor at the Indira Gandhi Center for Atomic Research, Kalapakkam. Union Commerce and Industry Minister Piyush Goyal held a productive roundtable interaction with the Asia House and senior executives from leading global firms in London. During the meeting, discussions on strengthening economic ties and exploring future opportunities were deliberated. In a social media post, Mr. Goyal said that India and the United Kingdom are poised to deepen their economic partnership through the India-UK Comprehensive Economic and Trade Agreement. In Venezuela, death toll in two powerful earthquakes has risen to 920. Nearly 3,300 people have been injured. Rescuers are searching through rubble in a rush to save lives after earthquakes struck near the capital. The first 7.2 magnitude quake was followed seconds later by an even stronger 7.5 magnitude, both occurring close to the surface, making destruction even more severe. The United States has conducted strikes against Iran, saying the action was in response to a drone attack on a cargo ship in the Strait of Hormuz a day earlier. The U.S. Central Command said its forces targeted missile and drone launch sites as well as coastal radar installations across Iran overnight. Meanwhile, Iran's state news agency reported that Islamic Revolutionary Guard Corps Navy has announced that it had targeted U.S. military positions at the region in retaliation for American airstrikes against Iranian coastal areas. In the FIFA World Cup 2026, two-time world champion Uruguay knocked out of tournament after losing 1-0 to Spain in the final Group H clash at Guadalajara Stadium in Mexico this morning. In the another Group H fixture, tournament debutants Cabo Verde advanced to the round of 32 after a goalless draw with Saudi Arabia at Houston Stadium in United States. And that is the end of this news bulletin.

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In his departure statement ahead, Mr. Modi said that this year marks the 50th anniversary of diplomatic relations between the two countries, founded on mutual trust, shared democratic values, respect for diversity, and strong people-to-people ties. The Prime Minister said that he is looking forward

0: to holding discussions with the president of Seychelles, Dr. Patrick Harmini, to strengthen the enduring friendship between the two nations and deepen cooperation for the progress and prosperity of the people in the Indian Ocean region. Our correspondent has filed this report.
1: Prime Minister Modi will address the National Assembly of Seychelles and interact with members of the Indian diaspora during his visit. Today, he is scheduled to visit the botanical gardens for a tree plantation ceremony and visit the Seychelles Coast Guard base. India and Seychelles share a long-standing partnership rooted in shared historical, cultural, and people-to-people ties. As a key maritime neighbor in the Indian Ocean region, Seychelles holds a special place in India's Vision Mahasagar and its commitment to the Global South. The visit will reaffirm the strong and enduring friendship between India and Seychelles and reinforce the shared commitment of both countries to enhance the bilateral relationship across all sectors. Suparna Saikia, Akashwani News, Delhi.
0: Union Home and Corporation Minister Amit Shah will launch cooperative-based taxi service Bharat Taxi in 14 major cities in Gujarat at the Mahatma Mandir in Gandhinagar today. Mr. Shah, who is on a three-day visit to Gujarat, is also scheduled to launch several key initiatives and chair review meetings. Our correspondent reports that along with Chief Minister Bhupendra Patel, Deputy Chief Minister Harsh Sanghvi, representatives from cooperative sector and more than 4,000 drivers will participate in the program. Union Commerce Industry Minister Piyush Goyal held a productive roundtable interaction with the Asia House and senior executives from leading global firms in London. During the meeting, discussions on strengthening economic ties and exploring future opportunities were deliberated. In a social media post, Mr. Goyal said that India and the United Kingdom are poised to deepen the economic partnership through the India-UK Comprehensive Economic and Trade Agreement. Mizoram has become the first among the 16 states and three union territories to achieve 100% digitization of enumeration forms under the ongoing special intensive revision of electoral rolls 3 days ahead of the June 28 deadline set by the Election Commission of India. Officials in the Chief Electoral Officer's office said the digitization process was completed on Thursday evening. The Agricultural and Processed Food Products Export Development Authority has facilitated the first commercial export of the geographical indication GI tagged Rewa Sundarja mangoes from Madhya Pradesh to the United Arab Emirates. Commerce and Industry Ministry said that this is a significant step in promoting India's unique agricultural products in global markets. It said that the export consignment comprised 1 metric ton of premium quality GI tagged Rewa Sundarja mangoes. The United States has conducted strikes against Iran, saying the action was in response to a drone attack on a cargo ship in the Strait of Hormuz a day earlier. The U.S. Central Command said its forces targeted missile and drone launch sites as well as coastal radar installations across Iran overnight. Meanwhile, Iran's state news agency reported that the Islamic Revolutionary Guard Corps, IRGC Navy, has announced that it had targeted U.S. military positions in the region in retaliation for American airstrikes against Iranian coastal areas. In Venezuela, death toll in two powerful earthquakes has risen to 920. Nearly 3,300 people have been injured. Rescuers are searching through the rubble in a rush to save lives after earthquakes struck near the capital. The first 7.2 magnitude quake was followed seconds later by an even stronger 7.5 magnitude, both occurring close to the surface, making destruction more severe. India's launched Operation Amistad in response to the devastating earthquakes in Venezuela. In the FIFA World Cup 2026, two-time World Cup champion Uruguay knocked out of the tournament after losing 1-0 to Spain in the final Group H clash at the Guadalajara Stadium in Mexico this morning. And that is the end of this news bulletin.
2: आप सुन रहे थे आकाशवाणी दिल्ली केंद्र द्वारा प्रसारित हिंदी और इंग्लिश न्यूज। ये आकाशवाणी ईटानगर का अरुण एफएम 103.1 मेगाहर्ट्ज़ से और आज पहली प्रसारण में आपके साथ ही आरजे याजू और हमारी दूसरी प्रसारण 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

Now we move into something that is more raw and intimate. This next track carries a fragile honesty. It's stripped down, emotional, and deeply personal. Here's Skinny Love by Bon Iver. Please enjoy.

Now, let's end on a strong note with the catchiest classic, that is, Never Gonna Give You Up by Ricky Attlee. This song, despite breaking the internet as a meme, it definitely topped the charts back in the 80s and redefined how disco music should actually sound like. So, let's take it back with Never Gonna Give You Up. Please enjoy.

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The song is delicate, yet incredibly powerful and beautiful. Here's Liability by Lord. I hope you like it.

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The song is none other than by Olivia Rodrigo, a talented singer, and it's called Scared of My Guitar.

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The song is called All I Want by Codaline. Please enjoy.

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It's simple, honest, and deeply moving. The song speaks of love, regret, and a wish to go back and make things right. Here's The Scientist by Coldplay. I hope you enjoy.

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I hope these songs kept you company and made your day just a little brighter. This was Western Music Program, only on Akashwani Itanagar. Take care and have a great day.

0: independent report set along with Chief Minister Bhupendra Patel, Deputy Chief Minister Harsh Sanghvi, representatives from the cooperative sector and more than 4,000 drivers will participate in the program. U.S. Secretary of State Marco Rubio has praised Prime Minister Narendra Modi's leadership, saying India has made significant economic progress and is playing a bigger role on the global stage. In an interview with a news agency at the White House, Rubio said the Trump administration viewed India as one of the United States' closest strategic partners. He said Prime Minister Modi has led a country that is making strong economic gains and becoming an increasingly influential global power. Rubio also said the relationship between Prime Minister Modi and President Donald Trump is very close, adding that it is important for diplomacy. U.S. Vice President J.D. Vance has warned Iran that any future aggression would be met with force, hours after the United States carried out military strikes on Iranian targets. In a post on X, Vance said Iran had signed a ceasefire agreement and that the United States had honored it. He added that any disputes over the agreement should be resolved through dialogue, but warned that violence would receive a military response. The U.S. Central Command, CENTCOM, said American forces targeted Iranian missile and drone storage sites, along with coastal radar installations. It said the strikes were carried out in response to what it described as an Iranian drone attack on a commercial cargo vessel traveling through the Strait of Hormuz. Mizoram has become the first among 16 states and 3 union territories to achieve 100% digitization of enumeration forms under the ongoing Special Intensive Revision or SIR of electoral rolls, 3 days ahead of the 28th June deadline set by the Election Commission of India. According to officials, Mizoram had over 5.59 lakh electors during the last SIR in 2005. The number has increased to more than 8.75 lakh voters in 2025, including over 4.23 lakh males and 4.51 lakh female electors. The Agricultural and Processed Food Products Export Development Authority has facilitated the first commercial export of geographical indication GI tagged Rewa Sundarja mangoes from Madhya Pradesh to the United Arab Emirates. Commerce and Industry Ministry said that this is a significant step in promoting India's unique agricultural products in global markets. The IMD has forecast heavy to very heavy rainfall over sub-Himalayan West Bengal, Sikkim, Assam and Meghalaya today. The Met Department predicted heavy rainfall over Bihar, Chhattisgarh, Konkan, Goa, coastal Andhra Pradesh, coastal Karnataka, Tamil Nadu, Puducherry, Kerala, Mahe and in some parts of the Northeast India. In football, Egypt has reached the knockout stage of the FIFA World Cup for the first time after a 1-1 draw with Iran in the final Group G match. Iran's Ramim Rezalian was named player of the match. In another Group G match, Belgium defeated New Zealand 5-1 to finish at the top of the group. And that is the end of this news bulletin.
1: आप सुन रहे थे आकाशवाणी दिल्ली केंद्र से प्रसारित हिंदी और इंग्लिश न्यूज. आप बने हुए हमारे साथ आकाशवाणी ईटानगर के अरुण एफएम 103.1 मेगाहर्ट्ज़ में.

0: illegal arms smuggling network in Amritsar and apprehended four accused today. Police have recovered 10 sophisticated pistols along with live cartridges from their possession. This is the second major arms recovery in Amritsar within the last few days. According to police, in both cases, the arrested accused were acting on the directions of a foreign-based smuggler and were receiving illegal weapon consignments through cross-border routes for onward supply to criminal elements. Further investigation is underway. Union Home and Cooperation Minister Amit Shah inaugurates cooperative-based taxi service, Bharat Taxi, in 14 major cities in Gujarat at the Mahatma Mandir in Gandhinagar. Mr. Shah, who is on a three-day visit to Gujarat, is also scheduled to launch several key initiatives and chair review meetings. Vice President C.P. Radhakrishnan says the strength of any economy across the world lies in the contribution of its MSME sector. Addressing an event on MSME Day 2026 in New Delhi, he said, in India, the MSME sector represents the courage and entrepreneurial spirit of first-generation entrepreneurs. The Vice President noted that the sector contributes nearly 50% of the country's total exports while consistently maintaining high-quality standards. U.S. Vice President J.D. Vance has warned Iran that any future aggression would be met with force. He said this hours after the United States carried out military strikes on Iranian targets. In a social media post, Mr. Vance said Iran had signed a ceasefire agreement and the United States had honored it. He added that any disputes over the agreement should be resolved through dialogue and warned that violence would receive a military response. The IMD has forecast heavy to very heavy rainfall over sub-Himalayan West Bengal, Sikkim, Assam and Meghalaya today. The Met Department predicted heavy rainfall over Bihar, Chhattisgarh, Konkan, Goa, coastal Andhra Pradesh, coastal Karnataka, Tamil Nadu, Puducherry, Kerala, Mahi and in some parts of the northeast India. And in football, Egypt have reached the knockout stage of the FIFA World Cup for the first time after a 1-1 draw with Iran in their final Group G match. Iran's Ramin Rezaian was named player of the match. Egypt finished the group stage unbeaten and qualified as runners-up. They will now face Australia in the round of 32. And that is the end of this news bulletin.
1: श्रोता दोस्तों, आप सुन रहे थे आकाशवाणी दिल्ली केंद्र से प्रसारित हिंदी और इंग्लिश न्यूज। आप बने हुए हैं हमारे साथ आकाशवाणी ईटानगर के अरुण एफएम 103.1 मेगाहर्ट्ज में। और आइए अब सुनते हैं हमारा प्रोग्राम हिंदी क्लासिक म्यूजिक का, जिसमें हम आपको सुनाते हैं 60 से लेकर 80 के दशकों तक के गाने। तो आइए प्रोग्राम में सुनते हैं ये गाना

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4: Good afternoon. This is Akashwani and I am Anuja Kumar with the Midday News. The headlines. Prime Minister Narendra Modi to arrive in Seychelles in a short while on a 3-day state visit, describes Seychelles as a valued maritime neighbor and a key partner in India's Vision Mahasagar. U.S. Secretary of State Marco Rubio says Trump administration views India as one of United States' closest strategic partners, sharing common values and interests. Union Home and Cooperation Minister Amit Shah launches cooperative-based taxi service, Bharat Taxi, in 14 major cities in Gujarat. Noted Tamil film actor and director K. Bhagyaraj passes away in Chennai at 73. IMD forecasts heavy to very heavy rainfall over sub-Himalayan West Bengal and Sikkim during the next 2 days. And in FIFA World Cup, Egypt reaches knockout stage for the first time after a 1-1 draw with Iran. And now the news in detail. Prime Minister Narendra Modi will arrive Seychelles in a short while on a 3-day state visit. During the visit, Mr. Modi will participate in the Golden Jubilee celebrations of the National Day of Seychelles as the guest of honour. Earlier in his departure statement, the Prime Minister said that Seychelles is a valued maritime neighbour and a key partner in India's Vision Mahasagar and its commitment to the Global South. He said that this year marks the 50th anniversary of diplomatic relations between the two countries, founded on mutual trust, shared democratic values, respect for diversity and strong people-to-people ties. The Prime Minister said that he is looking forward to holding discussions with the President of Seychelles, Dr. Patrick Hermini, to strengthen the enduring friendship between the two nations and deepen cooperation for the progress and prosperity of the people in the Indian Ocean region. Mr. Modi said that during the visit, he will have the honour of becoming the first Indian Prime Minister to address the National Assembly of Seychelles. More from our correspondent.
5: Prime Minister Modi will address the National Assembly of Seychelles and interact with members of the Indian diaspora during his visit. Today, he is scheduled to visit the botanical gardens for a tree plantation ceremony and visit the Seychelles Coast Guard base. India and Seychelles share a long-standing partnership rooted in shared historical, cultural and people-to-people ties. As a key maritime neighbour in the Indian Ocean region, Seychelles holds a special place in India's Vision Mahasagar and its commitment to the Global South. The visit will reaffirm the strong and enduring friendship between India and Seychelles and reinforce the shared commitment of both countries to enhance the bilateral relationship across all sectors. Suparna Saikia, Akashwani News,

0: Seychelles has backed India's bid for a permanent seat in the United Nations Security Council. Speaking ahead of Prime Minister Narendra Modi's arrival in the island nation, Seychelles Foreign Minister Barry Faure said the current global order and international institutions need reforms to reflect present-day realities. He said India deserves a permanent seat in the Security Council because of its population, growing global influence and its contribution to peacekeeping, maritime security and multilateral diplomacy. Faure said Seychelles supports India's candidature and believes India's inclusion would strengthen global balance and promote peace. U.S. Secretary of State Marco Rubio has praised Prime Minister Narendra Modi's leadership, saying India has made significant economic progress and is playing a bigger role on the global stage. In an interview with a news agency at the White House, Rubio said the Trump administration viewed India as one of the United States' closest strategic partners. He said Prime Minister Modi has led a country that is making strong economic gains and becoming an increasingly influential global power. Rubio also said the relationship between Prime Minister Modi and President Donald Trump is very close, adding that it is important for diplomacy. The U.S. Secretary of State said the two countries share common values and interests as democracies, providing a strong foundation for closer cooperation.
1: Prime Minister Modi and what he's done, he leads a country that's making incredible gains economically and is really coming into its own as sort of a global power, a country that's increasingly accounted for on decisions being made on the global stage.
0: Union Home and Cooperation Minister Amit Shah today announced that Bharat Taxi, the country's cooperative ride-hailing platform, will be expanded to 500 cities and towns across the country over the next 2 years. Speaking at the official launch of the Bharat Taxi, he said the initiative as a transformative step in the cooperative sector. Mr. Shah said Bharat Taxi aims to provide a fair and transparent mobility platform by making drivers referred to as Sarthis, direct stakeholders.
2: भारत की मोबिलिटी के क्षेत्र में
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2: टैक्सी का विस्तार भी बहुत बड़े क्षेत्र में.
0: He said the model will ensure that drivers receive a larger share of their earnings while passengers benefit from safe and affordable services.
3: The very first reason for the creation of Bharat Taxi is that there should be no exploitation of either our Sarthis or our customers. This is the foremost reason. Second, the Sarthi should be respected. They should not be dependent or at the mercy of an app for registration. Today, I say with pride that the 7 lakh Sarthis associated with Bharat Taxi are the owners and shareholders of Bharat Taxi.
2: Malik hai shareholder.
0: Vice President C.P. Radhakrishnan said the strength of any economy across the world lies in the contribution of its MSME sector. Addressing an event on MSME Day 2026 in New Delhi today, he said that in India, the MSME sector represents the courage and entrepreneurial spirit of the first generation entrepreneurs. The Vice President noted that the sector contributes nearly 50% of the country's total exports while consistently maintaining high quality standards. Mr. Radhakrishnan added that the MSME sector has become the strongest pillar in India's journey of becoming a Viksit Bharat by 2047.
4: It is very impressive that contributions of MSME is being felt by the Indian economy so much today. The business and environment reforms of our Honorable PM Sriman Narendra Modi ji have transformed MSMEs as the silent architects of our nation's progress. This is not a word just for feel happy. This is the reality. That is what we understand from the great contribution of the MSME. Yes, MSME become the strongest pillar of our collective journey towards Viksit Bharat by 2047.
0: The Vice President also urged the entrepreneurs to adopt the modern technology to further enhance the productivity, production and quality.
4: But when the computer gets introduced, the software becomes the strongest area of India. We produce more jobs through the computer technology than what it was previously. Like that, AI is also modern technology coming up. We have to adopt it. We have to use all the modern technology for uplifting our productivity, production, quality. We cannot keep away from the modern technological

0: developments.
1: This is Akashvani giving you the news. 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He was 73. He was rushed to a private hospital after complaining of chest pain but could not be revived. A celebrated filmmaker, Bhagyaraj was also known for his engaging screenplays and witty dialogues that earned him a unique place in Tamil cinema. He directed several blockbuster Tamil films and the popular Hindi film Akhri Rasta. He directed over 25 films and acted in around 75 movies. His acclaimed works include Mona Geetangal, Andha Sath Natakal and Munnadade Mudrichu. He began his career as an assistant director in 16 Vaithinayal. Chief Minister C. Joseph Vijay, DMK Chief and former Chief Minister M.K. Stalin were among those who paid floral tributes to the departed actor. The Tamil Nadu government has announced a state funeral in Chennai tomorrow. The Indian Navy's sail training ship INS Sudarshini arrived at the port of Baltimore in Maryland, USA yesterday as part of the landmark Transoceanic Expedition Lokayan 26. During its stay, the ship will undertake maritime engagement and community outreach activities ahead of the SAIL 250 Maryland celebrations commemorating the 250th anniversary of the United States. Counterintelligence Kashmir, CIK, carried out raids at several locations across the valley today as part of an investigation under the Unlawful Activities Prevention Act, UAPA. Officials said the searches were conducted at five locations across four districts, including Srinagar, Ganderbal, Kupwada and Anantnag. The raids are linked to an investigation into a case registered in 2023 at the Joint Interrogation Center of the Counterintelligence Kashmir Police Station. Officials said the searches were still underway when the latest reports came in. The death toll in the Taratala building collapse in Kolkata has risen to 17. Relief and rescue operations are underway with the Army, NDRF, Railways, Civil Defence, SDRF and other agencies working together at the site. The injured are undergoing treatment at SSKM Hospital in Kolkata. U.S. Vice President J.D. Vance has warned Iran that any future aggression would be met with force, hours after the United States carried out military strikes on Iranian targets. In a post on X, Vance said Iran had signed a ceasefire agreement and that the United States had honored it. He added that any disputes over the agreement should be resolved through dialogue, but warned that violence would receive a military response. The U.S. Central Command, CENTCOM, said American forces targeted Iranian missile and drone storage sites, along with coastal radar installations. It said the strikes were carried out in response to what it described as an Iranian drone attack on a commercial cargo vessel traveling through the Strait of Hormuz. The Democratic Republic of the Congo has reported more than 1,200 confirmed cases of Ebola since the outbreak was declared in mid-May. According to the latest figures from the country's public health authorities, there have been 1,203 confirmed cases, including 321 deaths. So far, 148 patients have recovered, while 419 remain in isolation or are receiving hospital treatment. Health officials have also identified 265 suspected cases, including 77 deaths. World Health Organization Director General Tedros Adhanom Ghebreyesus said, contact tracing is reaching more people and that increasing numbers of patients are recovering and returning home. However, he warned that the outbreak is far from over. Back home, the IMD has said that conditions are favorable for further advance of southwest monsoon into some more parts of North Arabian Sea, Gujarat, Madhya Pradesh, remaining parts of Chhattisgarh, Jharkhand, Bihar and some parts of Uttar Pradesh and Uttarakhand during next 3 to 4 days. The Met Department has predicted heavy to very heavy rainfall over sub-Himalayan West Bengal and Sikkim during the next 2 days. The weather agency also forecast heavy rainfall over Bihar, Chhattisgarh, coastal Andhra Pradesh, coastal Karnataka, Tamil Nadu, Puducherry, Karaikal,

0: will broadcast on Akashvani tomorrow at 11 a.m. Chief Minister Pema Khandu pays tribute and lays a wreath in honor of Rifleman Jaswant Singh Rawat, Mahavir Chakra, posthumous and martyred soldiers of Battle of Nuranang of 1962 India-China War at Jaswant Garh War Memorial in Tawang District today. Chief Minister Pema Khandu flags off an expedition, Operation Arunaday, a unique civil-military initiative to open the trekking route from Thingbu village to Bajrang Peak in Tawang district today. The Meteorological Centre Itanagar forecast four districts including Papumpare in Orange Alert Zone and will receive thunderstorms with lightning and heavy rainfall very likely at isolated places. Meanwhile, 17 districts are in Yellow Alert Zone. Altogether, 70 doctors were selected as junior specialist allopathy, Department of Health and Family Welfare through the Medical Specialist Recruitment 2026 conducted by Arunachal Pradesh Public Service Commission. That's all in the news headlines. Namaskar.
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Good evening. This is Akashwani Itanagar and you're welcome to the weekly sports roundup. In football, in the ongoing FIFA World Cup 2026, Ecuador advanced to the knockout stage after defeating Germany 2-1 in a Group E match at the New Jersey Stadium. Gonzalo Plata emerged as the match winner as Ecuador staged a remarkable comeback to secure the victory. Earlier, Cote d'Ivoire also booked their place in a knockout stage for the first time with a comfortable 2-0 victory over Curacao in Philadelphia. Nicolas Pepe scored a brace as Cote d'Ivoire ended Curacao's campaign on a disappointing note. Later, Japan and Sweden also advanced to the knockout stage after playing out a 1-1 draw in their Group F match at the Dallas Stadium. Meanwhile, the Netherlands outclassed Tunisia 3-1 in Kansas City. Mexico, Switzerland, Brazil, USA, Germany, Netherlands, Egypt, Spain, France, Argentina, Colombia, and England tops the points table in their respective group matches. And that's all from the FIFA World Cup 2026 news. In hockey, in men's hockey, India defeated Netherlands 3-2 in their final FIH Pro League match in Rotterdam. Jugraj Singh, Abhishek and Rajinder Singh scored the goals, helped India register their second win of the leg against the Dutch side. The Netherlands started strongly and created early pressure, but India's defense settled quickly. After a goalless first draw, India took the lead with a penalty corner goal through Jugraj Singh in the 18th minute. The Dutch equalized

England to win their second FIH Women's Nations Cup title and secured promotion to the FIH Women's Pro League. Navneet Kaur gave India the early lead before Sunelita Thapo doubled India's advantage. The team produced a stellar defensive display to protect their lead and win the title, which also marked their return to the Pro League next season. Lalrem Siami won the Player of the Match award in the final, while Deepika finished as the joint top scorer in the tournament with 6 goals to her name, sharing the honours with US's Ashley Sesa. This is India's second Nations Cup title, having won the inaugural edition of the tournament in 2022. India remained unbeaten throughout the campaign, defeating USA 3-2, Japan 2-1, and Uruguay 3-2 in the Pool A matches before registering a commanding 6-0 win over Chile in the semi-final. Meanwhile, Hockey India has announced the 24-member Indian Junior Women's Squad for the Exposure Tour of the United Kingdom from 5th to 14th of next month. Under its new coach, Tim White, the team will play 7 matches across Scotland and England as part of its preparations for upcoming international competitions, including the Junior Asia Cup. The young squad will be led by Captain Kaidem Silema Chanu with Nidhi and Angel Harsha Rani Means as the 2 goalkeepers. The defensive unit comprises Pooja Sahu, Supriya Madhu, F. Lalnet Pui and Parvati Topno. The midfield features Captain Chanu, Tanuja Topo, Supriya Kujur, Pooja Malik, Binima Dhan, Geeta Yadav, Roshni and Tanushri Dinesh Kadu. The forward line includes Sukhvir Kaur, Shashi Khasa, Lalrin Pui, Nisha Minj, Purnima Yadav, Kajal, Sanika Chandrakant Mane and Krishna Sharma. The 9-day exposure tour will begin with 2 matches against the Scotland senior women's team at the University of Edinburgh, followed by games against fellow junior sides from the United States, England and Belgium at the Lelishiel National Sports Centre. In athletics, at the Asian Relays Championships, India clinched the gold medal in the women's 4x100m relay on the final day of the second edition of the tournament at Shaoxing in China. The Indian quartet of Shrabani Nanda, SS Sneha, Sudeshna Shivankar and Tamanna clocked 48.85 seconds, a season best. Indian mixed 4x400m relay team added silver to the medal tally with Tirthesh Shetty, Puamma MR, Bharat Sridhar and Neeru Pathak. Earlier, the Indian mixed 4x200m team bagged bronze. In boxing, India's Commonwealth Games bound boxers finished with a rich haul of 12 medals, including 8 golds, capping off a commanding display at the Invitational 56th Grand Prix Usti Nath Labem in Czechia. The 5-member women's team led the charge by winning 4 gold medals and 1 silver. Olympic medalist Loblina Borgohain in 75kg, reigning Asian champion Preeti Power in 54kg, Sakshi Chaudhary in 51kg and Priya Gangas in 60kg all struck gold by registering unanimous victories in their respective finals. Parveen Huda in 65kg added a silver medal to complete an impressive showing by the women's squad. The men's team matched the women's success with 4 gold medals. Jadumani Singh 55kg, Sachin 60kg, Ankush 80kg and Narinder in plus 90kg emerged champions in their respective categories. Lovlina defeated Italy's Melissa Gemini 5-0 in the final, while Preeti outclassed France's Jaisa Marcel by a similar margin. Sakshi beat France's Maison Borrega 5-0 and Priya secured a dominant win over home favourite Barbara Mehova of Czechia. Jadumani defeated England's Abdul Burton 4-1 in the final, while Sachin and Ankush registered comprehensive 5-0 victories over Hungary's Versus Roland and Czech Republic's Florian Daniel. Narendra edged past Armenia's David Chaloven 3-2 in a closely fought heavyweight final. Aditya Pratap Yadav in 65kg and Kapil Pokharia in 90kg settled for silver medals after narrow defeats in their title bouts, while Sumit Kundu in 70kg claimed bronze. In cricket, India A defeated host Sri Lanka by 66 runs in the submit clash of Tri-Nation A series in Dambulla. Put into bat,
India A posted a mammoth 377 runs for the loss of 9 wickets in stipulated 50 overs. Teenage batting sensation Vaibhav Suryavanshi continued his meteoric rise.

in world cricket with a breathtaking innings of 94 runs off just 29 balls, including a record-breaking half-century in just 11 balls. Tilak Varma also made valuable contribution with 67 runs off 90 balls. For Sri Lanka A, Kugathas Mathulan, Ravindo Fernando and Wanuja Sahan claimed 2 wickets each. In reply, Sri Lanka were bowled out for 311 in 47.1 overs. For hosts, Wanuja Sahan was the top scorer with 62 runs of 69 balls, followed by Sadira with 52 runs of 44 balls. For visitors, Yash Thakur and Vipraj Nigam picked 3 wickets each and Ankul Roy took 2 wickets. Meanwhile, India completed a clean sweep of the 3-match one-day international series with a comprehensive 9-wicket win over Afghanistan in the final match at the M.H. Chidambaram Stadium in Chennai as Yashasvi Jaiswal smashed an unbeaten century. Chasing a modest 219-run target, India raced to victory in just 28.4 overs, losing 1 wicket. Jaiswal slammed an unbeaten 110 off 86 balls, while Rohit scored 79 off 69 deliveries. Earlier, pacer Prasidh Krishna ripped through Afghanistan's top order, claiming 4 early wickets to finish with outstanding figures as the visitors were bowled out for 218 in 44.2 overs. However, despite Krishna's destructive spell, Afghanistan's keeper Hashmatullah Shahidi stood firm with his maiden ODI century. The Board of Control for Cricket in India has announced India's 15-member ODI squad for the upcoming England tour starting on 14th July next. The squad includes return of senior players like Virat Kohli and Jasprit Bumrah under the captaincy of Shubman Gill with Shreyas Iyer as vice-captain. The BCCI has also included Rohit Sharma, KL Rahul, Ishan Kishan, Washington Sundar, Akshar Patel, Nitesh Kumar Reddy, Kuldeep Yadav, Jasprit Bumrah, Prasidh Krishna, Harshit Rana, Harshdeep Singh and Gurnoor Brar. The 3-match ODI series will begin on 14th July at H. Baston, followed by the second match on 16th July in Cardiff and the final ODI on 19th July at the iconic Lords. India played their first T20 international series against Ireland on 26th July last and will again play on 28th in Belfast before moving on to a 5-match T20 international series against England, followed by the ODI series. In squash, India's top-seeded pair of Abhay Singh and Velavan Senthil Kumar extended their dominance on the continental stage by winning a third consecutive men's doubles title at the Asian Doubles Squash Championships in Malaysia. The Indian duo rallied from a game down to defeat Pakistan's second-seeded combination of Nasir Iqbal and Noor Zaman 7-11, 11-7, 11-2 in 47 minutes in a repeat of last year's final. The victory completed a hat-trick of men's doubles titles for Abhay and Velavan, who have now won the crown in all 3 editions of the Continental Championship. India also secured medals in the other 2 categories through veteran Joshna Chinnappa. The second-seeded women's doubles pair of Joshna and Rithika Silan claimed bronze after reaching the semi-finals, while Joshna and Velavan earned another bronze in the mixed doubles event. In golf, Diksha Daggar and Avani Prashant, who had superb top 3 finishes last week, are among the 6 Indian women who are part of the field at the Czech Ladies Open this week. While Diksha and Avani were T3, another Indian star, Pranavi Ursh, was T5. They will be joined by Hitashi Bakshi, Vani Kapoor and Ridhima Dilawari. Last week, the 25-year-old Diksha reached an impressive milestone, making her 158th appearance on the LET. 4 days later, Diksha and Avani finished T3 at the Dutch Ladies Open after missing the playoff by a single stroke. Vani and Ridhima have earned their spots this week through sponsor invitees. Vani has proven her ability over the years in India, having never missed the cut at the Women's Indian Open since her first appearance in 2011. In 2025, she finished in the top 10 on the LET on 2 occasions. She finished T10 at her home event and recorded a T6 result at the Amundi German Masters. Diksha is currently the strongest performer among the Indian contingent, placed 11th on the LET Order of Merit on the back of 4 top 10 finishes this year. She won her breakthrough LET title in 2019 and added another when she claimed the Czech Ladies Open title in 2023.
In shooting,

0: Indian shooters topped the medals tally at the ISSF Junior World Championship in Germany with 7 gold, finishing the campaign in style through outstanding performances in the pistol and rifle events. India finished with 24 medals, 7 gold, 8 silver and 9 bronze to top the standings ahead of the individual neutral athletes who claimed 14 medals including 6 gold, while Italy finished 3rd with 10 medals also featuring 6 gold. India's campaign got off to a flying start as Sejal Kamble won the women's 10-meter air pistol gold, while Himanshi claimed bronze. The trio of Sejal, Vanshika and Navya Bisnoi then claimed gold in the team event to give India an early lead in the championship. India continued to remain on course as Samir won gold in the men's 25-meter rapid-fire pistol event and Rohit Kalyan emerged victorious in the men's 50-meter rifle three-positions competition. Prachi Gaikwad added a silver in the women's 50-meter rifle three positions event, while India picked up bronze medals in the men's 50-meter rifle three positions team and men's 25-meter rapid-fire pistol team events. India's medal search continued with Avi Rathur claiming the bronze in the women's 10-meter air rifle before Pritham Khandre struck gold in the men's 10-meter air rifle. India also claimed bronze in the men's and women's 25-meter pistol team events. In the men's 10-meter air pistol, Shiva Narwal won silver while Yug Pratap Singh Rathor took bronze to complete a double podium finish for the country. Narwal then teamed up with Sandeep Bisnoi and Chirag Sharma to secure silver in the men's team event before partnering Vanshika Chaudhary for another silver in the 10-meter air pistol mixed team competition. And with that, we come to the end of this week's edition of the weekly Sports Roundup program, which came to you from Akashwani, Itanagar. The program was produced by Teet Tangjang. We'll be back next Saturday, same time at 8 p.m. Until then, stay safe and have a very good night.
1: अभी आप सुन रहे थे वीकली स्पोर्ट्स राउंड अप कार्यक्रम. श्रोता मित्र आपको बता दें कि आगे आप सुन पाएंगे अरुणाचल न्यूज रील.
0: Ashwani Itanagar presents Arunachal News Reel.

First, the top stories of the week. Search and rescue operations continued for the third consecutive day in search of the four missing persons suspected to be washed away by the flash flood on 24th of June from Yajali Nipko colony around the Nipko colony and reservoir. Tai Tagak, the newly elected Rajya Sabha MP from Arunachal Pradesh, took the oath of the office on Thursday as a member of the Rajya Sabha at the Parliament House, New Delhi. Health Minister B. Ramwage on Monday inaugurated the State Technology Hub along with the Radiology Information System and Picture Archiving and Communication Systems at Tomo Reba Institute of Health and Medical Sciences, Naharlagan. Now the news in details. Search and rescue operations continued for the third consecutive day in search of the four missing persons suspected to be washed away by the flash flood on 24th of June from Yajali Nipko colony around the Nipko colony and the reservoir. SDRF team started the search operations since yesterday 7:30 a.m. but could not find the missing persons. 23 SDRF Jawans in association with the local people, ex-servicemen, police personnel searched the entire area. The team also helped to remove debris from the flood-affected Nipko colony. Reports from the district disaster management team inform that 62 people are still in the temporary shelter of VKV school in the colony. In a damage assessment performed by the district administration, it is said that 30 houses completely washed away in the flash flood and another 52 houses damaged in the colony. In Posa village, 10 houses completely washed away and another 20 houses were damaged. Tai Tagak, the newly elected Rajya Sabha MP from Arunachal Pradesh, took the oath of office on Thursday as a member of the Rajya Sabha at the Parliament House in New Delhi. The oath of office and affirmation was administered by Rajya Sabha Chairman C.P. Radhakrishnan. Mr. Tai Tagak, who once served as a child labourer, later became a school teacher. He joined BJP in the year 1996 and became the president of Arunachal Pradesh State BJP before the party came to power in Arunachal Pradesh. Following the oath-taking ceremony, Tagak paid a courtesy visit to the Vice President of India and Chairman of the Rajya Sabha. The road clearance operations carried out on Friday at various places in the flash flood affected areas of Potin, Haj, Pitapul and Posa. Posa Potin stretch is cleared for at around 3 p.m. but due to continuous slow sliding at 4 km point, vehicle movement is restricted for safety reasons. The road between Potin to Hoj is blocked. However, the road between Hoj and Sagali is restored. Secretary of the Union Ministry of Information and Broadcasting Chanchal Kumar visited the Film and Television Institute site at Rakab near Poma on Thursday and reviewed the progress of ongoing works and infrastructure development. He inspected construction activities at the FTII site and assessed the status of the campus infrastructure. Kumar also visited the institute's water treatment plant. The secretary held separate meetings with the officials of the Itanagar division of the PHED Water Supply Department and the UPA division of the Power Department to evaluate work progress and ensure timely completion of pending work. 16th Yachuli MLA Tokotatung on Thursday conducted an extensive visit to various disaster-affected areas across Cape Panyor district to assess the damage caused by recent heavy rainfall, floods and landslides. The MLA first carried out an aerial survey of the affected areas by helicopter, enabling him to obtain a comprehensive view of the extent of the destruction, including damaged roads, washed-away bridges, landslide-prone stretches and affected villages. The aerial inspection provided crucial insights to the challenges faced by residents in remote and inaccessible locations. Following the helicopter survey, Tokotatung personally visited several affected sites on the ground. Accompanied by district officials and local leaders, he inspected the damaged areas, interacted with affected families, and reviewed the situation firsthand. In view of the ongoing flood situation and large-scale rescue operations in Papumpare and Cape Panyor district, the district magistrate of Papumpare has imposed a complete ban on the operation of drones and other unmanned aerial vehicles across the district with immediate effect. According to an official order issued by Deputy Commissioner cum District Magistrate Lobsang Shiring, helicopter-assisted rescue and relief operations for flood-affected victims commenced on 25th of June. The administration stated that unrestricted drone activity could interfere with helicopter movements, jeopardizing rescue efforts and causing delays in emergency response.
The superintendent of police, along with the ADCs of the Sagali, Kimin and Balijan, and the SDO of Doimuk, have been directed to ensure strict implementation of the order. In the meantime, the district administration has appealed to the public to cooperate with authorities and refrain from flying drones in the affected areas to facilitate safe and efficient rescue and relief operation. Four laborers working at stone crusher plant near the Cape Anyor district, Welcome Gate 12 km from Yajali, were injured due to a massive landslide while they were asleep in their camps. The timing of the incident is yet to be ascertained. The incident site has no mobile network and road connectivity is blocked from all sides. Most of the victims were reportedly partially buried under the debris and were rescued by their co-workers before the arrival of response teams. Two medical teams deputed by Papumpare District Administration and NDRF Medical and Rescue Team unfortunately could not reach the spot. With the help of local people, all the injured were shifted to Yajali Nepko Colony and provided medical aid. One critically injured person shifted to Zero for further treatment. All the injured workers are from Assam Lakhimpur and Bongaigaon District. Preliminary information indicated that the injured persons had sustained multiple fractures and head injuries. Health Minister Biyoram Waghe on Monday inaugurated the state teleradiology hub along with a radiology information system and picture archiving and communication system at Tomo Riba Institute of Health and Medical Sciences, Naharlagan. Implemented under the National Health Mission, the initiative aims to create a statewide digital radiology network linking hospitals and health centers across Arunachal Pradesh with expert radiologists. Under the new system, X-rays, CT scans and other radiological images generated at remote healthcare facilities can be securely transmitted online for expert interpretation and reporting, significantly reducing delays in diagnosis. Minister for Education P.D. Sona attended the inaugural function of the Northeast NSS Festival 2025-26 at Arunodaya University, Jolang, Itanagar. Officially inaugurating the festival, the minister emphasized the importance of effective time management, cultural assimilation, and fostering a spirit of brotherhood among the youth. He urged the NSS volunteers to respect and appreciate the diverse cultures and tradition of Northeast India and contribute meaningfully towards

Nation Building. The festival is being organized by the Ministry of Youth Affairs, Government of India, in collaboration with NSS Regional Directorate, Guwahati, Arunodaya University, Itanagar, and the State NSSL Directorate of Higher Technical Education, Arunachal Pradesh. The festival has brought together 320 NSS volunteers and program officers representing all the 8 northeastern states. State Minister for Home, Indigenous Affairs, Interstate Border Affairs and PHED Mama Natum called on the Governor Lieutenant General K.T. Parnaik at Lok Bhavan, Itanagar. During the meeting, they held discussions on the prevailing law and order situation in the state with particular focus on the recent incident at the Northeastern Regional Institute of Science and Technology. The Governor, while expressing his anguish, advised an impartial inquiry into the rowdyism, threats, coercion and intimidation of the Director of NERIST by certain groups. He felt that it was setting a bad example of our youth and must be set right. Meanwhile, the Home Minister has assured the Governor that the state government is treating the matter with utmost seriousness and will investigate the matter and take appropriate action against those found responsible. Chief Secretary Manish Kumar reviewed the achievements of the financial year 2025-26 and finalized targets for financial year 2026-27 for the departments of Public Works, Home, Political, Border Affairs, Information, Public Relations and Horticulture. The meeting deliberated on intensified action for the destruction of illicit opium cultivation, formulation and implementation of Arunachal Film Policy, and advancing pilot projects under the Orchid and Kiwi Mission. In a social media post, the CS shared that similar target fixation and performance review meetings have also been conducted with several other departments like PHE, WS Education, Industries, etc. to ensure focused and outcome-driven governance for the upcoming year. The special intensive revision process in Arunachal Pradesh has commenced on 15th of this month. Chief Minister Pema Khandu, in a social media post, has appealed all the eligible citizens qualified for voter enrollment as well as already enrolled ones to actively participate in this important exercise to ensure the electoral rolls remain accurate, inclusive and up-to-date. Meanwhile, Chief Minister Pema Khandu also completed his enumeration through the concerned booth-level officer in Itanagar. Meanwhile, in a Parsubansiri district, booth-level officer have started house-to-house visits to verify voter details and assist eligible citizens in updating their electoral records. District officials have expressed confidence that positive public response and BLO's efforts will contribute to smooth and successful completion of SIR exercise in the district. Environment and Forest Minister Wangki Lowang inaugurated the Tira Police Gym at Khonsa. Speaking on the occasion, Minister Wangki Lowang stated that the establishment of the gym would help foster a culture of fitness, discipline and operational preparedness among police personnel, thereby enhancing their efficiency and capacity to serve the public. He appreciated the initiative taken by SP Tira Aditya IPS in creating the facility for the welfare of the police force. Following the inauguration, the minister, accompanied by MLA Wanglam Sawin and ADC Khonsa Namneet Singh, IAS, visited the ongoing construction site of Nehru Stadium Khonsa to review the progress of the project. The Naharlagan police have arrested the prime accused in a ₹34.33 crore alleged investment fraud case involving forged government documents, impersonation and false claims of high-level political and bureaucratic connections, police said on Monday. The accused, identified as 41-year-old Rishi Raj Borkotoki of Guwahati in Assam, was arrested on 20th of June, while police also seized 5 mobile phones and a luxury vehicle worth around ₹1.5 crore during the operation. Naharlagan Superintendent of Police, Dr. Neelam Nega, said the case was registered at the Bandardeva Police Station following a complaint lodged by Rajesh Agarwal. Appealing to the public to remain vigilant, Nega advised citizens to verify all claims of government approvals or official patronage to authorized concerned and avoid relying solely on social media or digital communications. He further urged people to immediately report suspicious investment proposals or fraudulent activities to the nearest police station.
Minister for Transport Ajinkya Singh chaired a comprehensive review meeting of Arunachal Pradesh State Transport Services with GM Mito Dirchi, senior officers of the department and representatives from MS Thar Motors, MS Force Abotani Motors and MS Papu Ashok Leyland. The meeting deliberated on the critical operational and administrative matters including the expeditious

0: delivery of repaired vehicles by authorized dealers, route-specific deployment of buses, rationalization of staff postings across districts, timely availability of tires and spare parts, and the resolution of long-standing administrative bottlenecks. Emphasis was laid on improving efficiency, strengthening service delivery mechanism, and ensuring uninterrupted reliable public transport services for the people of Arunachal Pradesh. Deputy Director of School Education Tawang, Sridhar Phunsok, along with Block Education Officer Thupten Wangchu and CRCC Bongkar Dorji Norbu, conducted an inspection visit to Government Secondary School Seru and Government Secondary School Bomba. During the visit, the officers interacted with teachers, reviewed academic activities, inspected the cooked midday meals, and assessed the progress of ongoing infrastructure and construction works within the school premises. To personally evaluate the quality and nutritional standards of the meals being served, the visiting officers also shared lunch with the students. Minister for Rural Development and Panchayati Raj, Corporation and Transport, Ojing Tasing, inaugurated a dedicated livelihood market shed for self-help groups at Pasighat. The facility has been developed by the Panchayat Department, East Siang, through the renovation and repurposing of Anchal Samiti Meat Market located in Pasighat town. The initiative has been implemented in convergence with the Arunachal State Rural Livelihood Mission, which will facilitate the formation of the collective of self-help groups from across the district for the management and operation of the facility. That's all in this edition of Arunachal Newsreel. This edition was produced by the Regional News Unit of Akashwani Itanagar, presented by Pinky Michi and assisted by Deeka Prasad. Do join us next week. Till then, namaskar.
1: श्रोता मित्र, अभी आप सुन रहे थे अरुणाचल न्यूज रील. जी हां, आप बने हुए हैं अरुण एफएम 103.1 मेगाहर्ट्ज पर. और इस वक्त हमारे स्टूडियो की घड़ी में रात के 8:30 हो रहे हैं. और इसके साथ ही लीजिए प्रस्तुत है पाश्चात्य संगीत पर आधारित कार्यक्रम वेस्टर्न मेलोडीज़.

Hello everyone, this is Kamsan, your host for today, and welcome back to Western Music Program only on Akashwani Itanagar. Today's session explores a more delicate side of emotion. It's about love, loss, and longing. These are the songs that speaks of relationship in all their complexity. It's about moments of joy, separation, reflection, and healing. So let's start today's session with a song that feels warm and grounded. It speaks of closeness and affection in a small, in a simple, heartfelt way. Here's Your Man by Josh Turner. Please enjoy.

Now for the next track, we shift into something that's more lively and confident. This next song will bring in a sense of independence and personality, adding a playful contrast to the mood. Here's Any Man of Mine by Shania Twain. Please enjoy.

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This next song carries a sense of distance and longing, telling a story that feels both personal and timeless. Here's Made in Japan by Buck Owens. I hope you enjoy.

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This next track feels comforting yet quietly emotional. It's like a conversation meant to reassure and heal your soul. Here's Matilda by the talented singer Harry Styles. Please enjoy.

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It's simple in its expression, yet powerful in its impact. Here's Someone You Loved by Lewis Capaldi.

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It carries a quiet conversation and a smooth flow. Here's I Just Might by Bruno Mars. Please enjoy.

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It acknowledges pain, but also carries a quiet promise of healing and light beyond it. Here's Fix You by the talented band Coldplay. I hope you enjoy.

And that was the final track for today, and I hope these songs kept you company and made your day just a little bit brighter. This was Western Music Program, only on Akashwani Itanagar. Take care and have a great day.

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1: 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He was received by President of Seychelles, Dr. Patrick Hermini, at the airport. Mr. Modi appreciated the warm welcome by the President and said Seychelles is a valued maritime partner and a close friend in the Indian Ocean. Mr. Modi said he is looking forward to a productive visit aimed at further strengthening India and Seychelles' long-standing ties and enhancing cooperation for the benefit of people of both nations. A report.
2: Prime Minister Narendra Modi visited the Botanical Garden and attended a tree planting ceremony. During the ceremony, Mr. Modi planted the Coco de Mar plant in the presence of Dr. Hermini. According to the Ministry of External Affairs, the tree planting is part of Ek Ped Maa Ke Naam initiative and reflects the shared India-Seychelles commitment towards sustainability and environmental stewardship. He also visited the giant tortoise enclosure at the Botanical Garden. In a social media post, Mr. Modi said that Aldabra giant tortoise also has an association with the special friendship between India and Seychelles, and two of them were gifted to the Alipur Zoo in Kolkata in 2014. Following this, Prime Minister Modi also interacted with members of Indian diaspora. He said that Indian diaspora has long served as a vibrant bridge between the two nations, strengthening people-to-people ties and enriching the shared journey. In a special gesture, Prime Minister Modi handed over the Made in India fast petrol vessel to President Dr. Patrick Hermini. He also handed over 6 ambulances, 10 utility vehicles and 5 laser radial boats, which will further contribute to the development and security of Seychelles. Prime Minister Modi will be the guest of honor at celebrations marking the historic 50th anniversary of independence of Seychelles. He is the first ever Indian Prime Minister to attend the National Day celebration of Seychelles. Akshit Vaidyan, Akashwani News.
1: Prime Minister Narendra Modi will share his thoughts with the people of the country and abroad in his Mann Ki Baat program on Akashwani at 11 a.m. tomorrow. The 135th episode of the monthly radio program will be broadcast across the entire Akashwani and Doordarshan network, the AIR news website and the news on AIR mobile app. Ram Mandir Trust General Secretary Champat Rai and Trustee Anil Mishra have resigned on moral grounds following the temple donation embezzlement case. Sri Ram Janmabhoomi Tirth Kshetra Trust has officially acknowledged their resignations. Treasurer of the Trust today issued a statement on the issue. It said the resignations will be discussed in the next meeting. It also assured that the silver bricks and jewellery donated by devotees are accounted for. The Trust said it is deeply saddened, hurt and extremely distressed by recent incidents at the Ayodhya Ram Temple. It also confirmed that an FIR has been registered in the donation-related case based on the SIT's interim report with legal proceedings underway. The fragile ceasefire brokered 2 weeks ago to end the 4-month conflict in West Asia is under mounting pressure after fresh retaliatory strikes between the United States and Iran over the past 48 hours. The latest escalation began on Thursday with an Iranian attack on a commercial vessel in the Strait of Hormuz, prompting a U.S. response. Both sides accuse each other of violating the interim agreement, raising fears for ongoing diplomatic efforts. A strong earthquake of magnitude 6.2 struck the Hindu Kush region of Afghanistan this evening at around 7:04 p.m. Tremors were felt across India, Pakistan, China, Tajikistan, Uzbekistan, Kyrgyzstan and Turkmenistan. Shocks were also observed in several parts of North India, including Delhi, NCR, Jammu and Kashmir, Himachal Pradesh and Haryana. Talking exclusively to Akashwani News, scientists in the National Centre for Seismology, Sanjay Kumar Prajapati, said that the earthquake was moderate in nature and the damage near the epicentre is expected to be very little.

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1: 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Prime Minister Narendra Modi arrives in Seychelles to attend its 50th independence anniversary celebrations as guest of honor. India gifts fast patrol vessel, ambulances, utility vehicles and laser radial boats to Seychelles for its development and security. Ceasefire between US and Iran under pressure following a series of retaliatory strikes between the two sides. 6.2 magnitude earthquake hits Afghanistan, tremors felt across North India. And in football, Leandro Trossard's double helps Belgium beat New Zealand 5-1 to reach FIFA World Cup knockout stage in Vancouver. Prime Minister Narendra Modi has arrived in Victoria on a 3-day visit to Seychelles this afternoon. He was received by President of Seychelles, Dr. Patrick Hermini, at the airport. Mr. Modi appreciated the warm welcome by the President and said that Seychelles is a valued maritime partner and a close friend in the Indian Ocean. Mr. Modi said that he is looking forward to a productive visit aimed at further strengthening India and Seychelles' long-standing ties and enhancing cooperation for the benefit of the people of both the nations. A report.
2: Prime Minister Narendra Modi visited the Botanical Garden and attended a tree planting ceremony. During the ceremony, Mr. Modi planted the Coco de Mar plant in the presence of Dr. Hermini. According to the Ministry of External Affairs, the tree planting is part of Ek Ped Maa Ke Naam initiative and reflects the shared India-Seychelles commitment towards sustainability and environmental stewardship. He also visited the giant tortoise enclosure at the Botanical Garden. In a social media post, Mr. Modi said that Aldabra giant tortoise also has an association with the special friendship between India and Seychelles, and two of them were gifted to the Alipur Zoo in Kolkata in 2014. Following this, Prime Minister Modi also interacted with members of Indian diaspora. He said that Indian diaspora has long served as a vibrant bridge between the two nations, strengthening people-to-people ties and enriching the shared journey. In a special gesture, Prime Minister Modi handed over the Made in India fast patrol vessel to President Dr. Patrick Hermini. He also handed over 6 ambulances, 10 utility vehicles and 5 laser radial boats, which will further contribute to the development and security of Seychelles. Prime Minister Modi will be the guest of honor at celebrations marking the historic 50th anniversary of independence of Seychelles. He is the first ever Indian Prime Minister to attend the National Day celebration of Seychelles. Akshit Vaidyan, Akashwani News.
1: Indian Navy's indigenously built survey vessel, large INS Ikshak, reached Port Victoria in Seychelles as part of her operational deployment to the Southwest Indian Ocean region. The Defence Ministry said that the visit coincides with the 50th National Day celebrations of Seychelles. During the port call, INS Ikshak will participate in the National Day celebrations and engage in a series of professional interactions with the Seychelles Defence Forces aimed at enhancing maritime cooperation and interoperability. Seychelles has bagged India's bid for a permanent seat in the United Nations Security Council. Speaking ahead of Prime Minister Narendra Modi's arrival in the island nation, Seychelles Foreign Minister Barry Faure said the current global order and international institutions need reforms to reflect present-day realities. He said India deserves a permanent seat in the Security Council because of its population, growing global influence and its contribution to peacekeeping, maritime security and multilateral diplomacy. Union Minister of Commerce and Industry Piyush

0: Goyal has urged Indian companies to strengthen engagement with their UK counterparts to translate emerging opportunities under the India-UK Comprehensive Economic and Trade Agreement, CETA, into sustained business growth. The minister said this while leading the India-UK Partners in Progress Business Plenary in London. The Ministry of Commerce and Industry said that the plenary was attended by leading industry representatives from both countries who welcomed CETA as a transformative framework for strengthening bilateral trade and investment. The discussions highlighted the agreement's potential to promote long-term investment, technology partnerships, innovation, resilient supply chains, and deeper economic cooperation between India and the UK. This is Akashvani. 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We bring from around the globe. The fragile ceasefire brokered 2 weeks ago to end the four-month conflict in West Asia is under mounting pressure after fresh retaliatory strikes between the United States and Iran over the past 48 hours. The latest escalation began on Thursday with an Iranian attack on a commercial vessel in the Strait of Hormuz, prompting a U.S. response. Both sides accuse each other of violating the interim agreement, raising fears for ongoing diplomatic efforts. Bahrain reported a drone attack today, calling it a flagrant violation of its sovereignty, while a strike was reported near Erbil in northern Iraq. In southern Lebanon, an Israeli drone strike hit the Nabatea area a day after Israel and Lebanon signed a U.S.-brokered framework for Israeli withdrawal and restoring Lebanese state authority. More from our West Asia correspondent.
1: Maritime security agencies are raising alarm bells. Britain's UK MTO reported that a tanker struck on Saturday sustained damage to its bridge, with all crew members reported safe. The Joint Maritime Information Centre, which coordinates naval protection of shipping lines, has elevated its security threat level in response to recent incidents. Iran's Revolutionary Guard Corps claimed that they fired warning shots at vessels using channels not approved by Tehran, suggesting the Islamic Republic is reasserting control over the world's most critical energy shipping corridor, a route that has been begun reopening after months of disruption. At the heart of the escalation is a breakdown of mutual compliance. Iran has accused United States of failing to uphold the ceasefire, particularly by not sustaining promised restraint in Lebanon. Vinod Kumar for World News from Dubai.
0: A strong earthquake of magnitude 6.2 struck the Hindu Kush region of Afghanistan this evening at around 7:04 p.m. Indian time. Tremors were felt across India, Pakistan, China, Tajikistan, Uzbekistan, Kyrgyzstan, and Turkmenistan. Shocks were also observed in several parts of North India, including Delhi NCR. Talking exclusively to Akashvani News, Sanjay Kumar Prajapati, scientist in the National Center for Seismology, NCS, said that the earthquake was moderate in nature and the damage near the epicenter is expected to be very little.
2: The tremor is widely felt across the northern India, including Delhi NCR, Chandigarh and Srinagar. And if you see, the intensity is the moderate near the source zone region, that is zone, basically intensity is 4. And because it is deep focus earthquake, the shake was over a broad region. But near to the epicenter, the damage is expected is very limited.
0: Heat wave has gripped major parts of Europe as temperature records were broken in several countries, including Germany, Denmark, and Slovakia. The World Meteorological Organization, WMO, has warned of major impacts to health, ecosystems, agriculture, and labor. A report.
3: Germany today recorded its new all-time highest temperature of 41.5 degrees Celsius just a day after recording its hottest day ever. Capital city of Berlin also broke its temperature record today. Berlin's public swimming pools had reached full capacity and police began spraying water cannons to cool people down. In Denmark, the Danish Meteorological Institute reported a temperature of 37 degrees Celsius in north of the city of Aarhus today, the highest on record since measurements began in 1874. In Switzerland, the Bezna nuclear power plant took both reactors off-grid because the temperature in the river Aare reached 25 degrees Celsius, which is considered too high to cool the reactors sufficiently. Meanwhile, experts have warned that Swiss glaciers may lose vast amounts of ice due to the extreme heat wave across the continent. The snow and ice that accumulated on Switzerland's glaciers over the winter is expected to have completely melted by Monday. Chirag Jha for World News.
0: In football, Leandro Trossard's double helped Belgium beat New Zealand 5-1 in the FIFA World Cup to finish at the top of the Group G in Vancouver today. The victory confirmed their place in the knockout stage. Earlier, Egypt also reached the round of 32 for the first time after a 1-1 draw with Iran in

their final Group G match. And now before we close, here are the highlights of the bulletin. Prime Minister Narendra Modi arrives in Seychelles to attend its 50th independence anniversary celebrations as guest of honor. India gifts fast patrol vessel, ambulances, utility vehicles and laser radial boats to Seychelles for its development and security. Ceasefire between US and Iran under pressure following a series of retaliatory strikes between the two sides. 6.2 magnitude earthquake hits Afghanistan, tremors felt across North India. And in football, Leandro Trossard's double helps Belgium beat New Zealand 5-1 to reach FIFA World Cup knockout stage in Vancouver. That concludes tonight's World News Bulletin. For more updates, stay tuned to Akashvani.